0: always thought that song was a little long anyway. And we wanted to get this song to go with what's happening there, so here we go on that.
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How about her? Certain things in life, it's a long way getting there, but once you get there, it's just fucking spectacular. And this is... And there's a gentleman, a great guy called Tom Petty. He's gonna play here tomorrow and the next night. And he's staying at a hotel. He can hear us right now, so hello, Tom. We're gonna play a little sunset music for Tom and his band, and also we'll let them know from here they're not gonna get any sleep tonight. So but we'll go easy on them for a bit. 1, 2, 3, 4, 2.

the streets of shame. Both dirty, both mean. Yes, and the dream was just the same. And I dreamed your dream for you, and now your dream is real.

Thank you. Thank you very much. You're very good. You're very warm. I feel your warmth. You're very warm and tender. Please stay.

theater tonight. Get them up against the wall. Now there's one in the spotlight. He don't look right to me.

0: La Asociación Colectivo Comunitario La Bruja es permisionaria de esta frecuencia.
1: Fitter, happier, more productive, comfortable, not drinking too much, regular exercise at the gym, 3 days a week, getting on better with your associate employee contemporaries, at ease, eating well, no more microwave dinners and saturated fats, a patient better driver, a safer car, baby smiling in backseat, sleeping well, no bad dreams, no paranoia, careful to all animals, never watching spiders done a plug hole, keep in contact with old friends, enjoy a drink now and then, will frequently check credit at, moral, bank, hole in wall, favors for favors, fond but not in love, charity standing orders, on Sundays reading road supermarket, no killing moths or putting boiling water on the hands, car wash, also on Sundays, no longer afraid of the dark or midday shadows, nothing so ridiculously teenage and desperate, nothing so childish, at a better pace, slower and more calculated, no chance of escape, now self-employed, concerned, but powerless, an empowered and informed member of society, pragmatism not idealism, will not cry in public, less chance of illness, tires that grip in the wet, shot of baby strapped in backseat, a good memory, still cries at a good film, still kisses with saliva, no longer empty and frantic, like a cat, tied to a stick, that's driven into, frozen winter shit, the ability to laugh at weakness, calm, fitter, healthier, and more productive, a pig, in a cage, on antibiotics.

Thanks indeed. So, the next song we'd like to sing now is one which is a bit slower. This is from the show The Music Man, and it's also been recorded by our favourite American group, Sophie Tucker.